0: now, another totally 80s slang word.
1: Dope, as in Brenda thought her new Mambo t-shirt with a farting dog was pretty dope.
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NXS, Never Tear Us Apart, wrapping up a totally 80s tour plan. Gold, just great songs. Now, Tony Tenaglia this afternoon. You know, just having a look at some of the albums that were released in the 80s. Now, let's have a look at what was released in May in the 80s. 1982, Queen released the album Hot Space, which had the song Under Pressure on it. Duran Duran's Rio was also released in May. Dire Straits, Brothers in Arms. Now, that was released in May 1985. It sold 30 million copies worldwide. NXS, Never Tear Us Apart, wrapping up a totally 80s tour plan. Gold, just great songs. Now, Tony Tenaglia this afternoon. Now, just having a look at some of the albums that were released in the 80s. Now, let's have a look at what was released in May in the 80s.

0: 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Financially ruined.
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Tiny Sisters, I'm So Excited on Totally 80s on Gold. Just great songs. And you're Tony Tenaglia this afternoon. 40 years ago today, hip-hop's first blockbuster crossover album was released, Raising Hell by Run-DMC. And interesting to note, thanks to Run-DMC teaming up with Aerosmith on this song, it is widely credited with helping bring hip-hop to mainstream and rock audiences. It's Walk This Way on Totally 80s on Gold. Just great songs.

0: Lost of the People and Pumped Up Kicks on Gold. Just great songs. We got a band coming up. As well as being a punk rock singer, their lead singer is also a scientist and a licensed pilot.
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0: Caitlin, you got the cheat sheet in front of you. You are checking out the songs played this morning on the Sinead O'Connell Show. You think we repeated one? What song can you see on the cheat sheet that you think we repeated?
3: Everybody.
0: Yeah.
3: Bracket. Backstreet's Back. Backstreet Boys. Sorry, I'm feeding myself at the moment as well.
0: I can tell. You're eating and talking at the same time. Multitasking. Love that.
3: I'm feeding my baby, so I'm just doing it all.
0: Well, Caitlin, we are looking at the same cheat sheet. I can see it. You can see it. It was played this morning. I've just played it again. You are now on standby for 7 nights at Big Sky Resort in Montana.
3: Amazing. Thank you so much.
0: Now, tell me why you would love a trip to the snow.
3: I don't really love the snow and I don't know how to ski, but I would really love to go to Montana. It looks amazing.
0: Look, you don't need to be able to ski or any of that sort of stuff. I mean, you can go tobogganing, you build a snowman, have a snowball fight, just sit by the fire and enjoy a drink or two.
3: Oh, yeah, I'd love the fire part.
0: Yeah. And you'll actually go and check out the Enchanted Forest. We've got this Enchanted Forest experience for two, which is just amazing. So, look, you're now on standby for all of that. Got my fingers crossed for you. Good luck.
3: Awesome. Thank you so much.
0: Snow Repeat Workday finishes at 3. Catch us repeating another song between now and then. Call us on 1355 22. Christian O'Connell's Snow Repeat Workday to the USA.
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3: If you know anybody who works for WhatsApp, just tell them to let us delete the message entirely, like it was never sent. You know when it says delete for me or delete for everyone? Who picks just for me? You're just going to delete it for me, yeah? Yeah, still want them to see the awful stuff I've written, but I don't want to be reminded of how much of a dick I can actually be. Yeah. A tattoo removed and walking into the laser place going, what are my options for tattoo removal? You got two options. First option, you shine a laser on your leg, remove the tattoo so no one will see the tattoo. What is my second option? You shine a laser in your eyes so you won't see the tattoo.
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0: this weekend on Gold, it's a backdoor weekend. Admittedly, that's not the coolest name. Oh, who are we kidding? It's just about the worst name for a radio contest. But we're still doing it. During the week, you play Christian O'Connell's No Repeat Workday to the USA by listening for us to repeat a song. That's winning through the front door. This weekend, if you become a Gold Club VIP, you get your chance at winning one of the greatest bucket list trips to the snow by coming through the back door. 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